turns slowly. It's hard to say that I'd rather stay awake when I'm asleep, because my dreams are bursting at the seams. Musica Z. Radio 100.5 FM.

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0: השלום. מבליעים בזמן עם טים שפר. עורך הלל אברמוביץ.
1: It's the voice of peace. Hello everybody. The voice of peace. Welcome along to The Voice of Peace with me, Tim Shepherd. The music's edited by Hillel Abramovich, sound by Ori Fanichal. Lots of hits and memories from The Voice of Peace era coming up to keep you company over the next hour as you drive your way home. Here's Dire Straits, Money for Nothing.

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Oh, look at her, so. And he's up there. What's that? Hawaiian noises. He's banging on the bundles like a chimpanzee. Oh, that ain't working.

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0: 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Take it away!

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0: Billy Joel, Moving Out. In just a moment, the Steve Miller Band and Abracadabra. After the Chetzi. 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
1: 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Sunday and Tuesday, Gil Katsir. Wednesday, Mike Brand. Shaniva Khamishi and Nick Tim Shepherd. Oh, yeah.

Man, Baby, Don't Care. Beatles, She's Got a Ticket to Ride. Our next song dates from 1979 and was originally going to be a Brian Ferry solo song, but ended up being for Roxy Music. It's Dance Away on the Voice of Peace somewhere in the Mediterranean. Yes.

dancing away the heartache and everything. That's us for today, my dears. Thank you so much for listening. Brian Ferry and Roxy Music and Dance Away. So that's it. I've been Tim Shepherd. The music was edited by Hillel Abramovich. Sound by Ori Fanichal. After the news at 7, you can hear Zeli Grabanovich listening to you on Radio's 100 FM. We'll check out with this one from the Human League. Love this one from them. It's Mirror Man. From me, Tim Shepherd, have a great weekend. Bye-bye.

just wanna say hello. I was just taking a walk in this deepness we belong to. In Spain we call it soledad.

In this business we belong to, in Spain we call it soledad. In Spain we say it's amargura.